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2: Lulls level off around 48. Tonight, under mainly clear skies, southerly winds around 5 miles per hour. Cloudy skies with a few peaks of sun tomorrow. Chance of rain showers, daytime highs approaching 74. Chance of thunderstorms tomorrow night. Lows dip down to about 58. Overcast skies. Slight chance of rain showers Friday and Saturday with highs in low 70s. For the Rockin' Eagle, 98.7. 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

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The Art and Chill Teen Art Club meets monthly on the second Friday at the Portage Lake District Library at 4 o'clock. 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STEAM Saturdays take place at Kaleidoscope's classrooms on the fourth floor of the Hancock Community Hub on Quincy Street on the third Saturday of each month at 10 a.m. Preschool Storytime meets each Wednesday at 10:30 and Thursdays at 1:30 in the children's area at the Portage Lake District Library. 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

0: Houghton's rock? Is this Pamin's rock? We're the UP's rock. 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
1: I'm from the east side of America, where we choose pride over character. We can pick sides. This is us. This is us. This is. I live on the west side of America, where they spin lies into fairy dust. We can pick sides. This is us. This is us. This is. And don't believe the narcissism when everyone projects and expects you to listen to them. Make no mistake, I live in a prison that I built myself. It is my religion. And they say that I am the sick boy. Easy to say when you don't take the risk, boy. Welcome to the narcissism, but we're united under our indifference.

0: choose pride over character. We can pick sides. This is us. This is us. This is. I live on the west side of America, where they spin lies into fairy dust. We can pick sides. This is us. This is us. This is.
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3: Lulls up aloft around 48 tonight under mainly clear skies. Southerly winds around 5 miles per hour. Cloudy skies with a few peaks of sun tomorrow. Chance of rain showers. Daytime highs approaching 74. Chance of thunderstorms tomorrow night. Lows dip down to about 58. Overcast skies. Slight chance of rain showers Friday and Saturday with highs in the low 70s. 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
2: Lulls up aloft around 48. Tonight, under mainly clear skies, southerly winds around 5 miles per hour. Cloudy skies with a few peaks of sun tomorrow. Chance of rain showers, daytime highs approaching 74. Chance of thunderstorms tomorrow night. Lows dip down to about 58. Overcast skies. Slight chance of rain showers Friday and Saturday with highs in the low 70s. For the Rockin' Eagle, 98.7. I'm Eagle Radio Staff Meteorologist Laura Lockwood. Currently, it's 59 degrees.
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2: Lulls up aloft around 48 tonight under mainly clear skies. Southerly winds around 5 miles per hour. Cloudy skies with a few peaks of sun tomorrow. Chance of rain showers. Daytime highs approaching 74. Chance of thunderstorms tomorrow night. Lows dip down to about 58. Overcast skies. Slight chance of rain showers Friday and Saturday with highs in low 70s. For the Rockin' Eagle, 98.7. I'm Eagle Radio Staff Meteorologist Laura Lockwood. Currently, it's 59 degrees.
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2: Lulls of Love around 48 tonight under mainly clear skies. Southerly winds around 5 miles per hour. Cloudy skies with a few peaks of sun tomorrow. Chance of rain showers. Daytime highs approaching 74. Chance of thunderstorms tomorrow night. Lows dip down to about 58. Overcast skies. Slight chance of rain showers Friday and Saturday with highs in the low 70s. For the Rockin' Eagle, 98.7. I'm Eagle Radio Staff Meteorologist Laura Lockwood. 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
0: 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Snowmobiles racing on the water at Lake Linden Village Park. 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
2: Lulls up aloft around 48 tonight under mainly clear skies. Southerly winds around 5 miles per hour. Cloudy skies with a few peaks of sun tomorrow. Chance of rain showers. Daytime highs approaching 74. Chance of thunderstorms tomorrow night. Lows dip down to about 58. Overcast skies. Slight chance of rain showers Friday and Saturday with highs in the low 70s. 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I'm Eagle Radio Staff Meteorologist Laura Lockwood. 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
2: Lulls up aloft around 48 tonight under mainly clear skies. Southerly winds around 5 miles per hour. Cloudy skies with a few peaks of sun tomorrow. Chance of rain showers. Daytime highs approaching 74. Chance of thunderstorms tomorrow night. Lows dip down to about 58. Overcast skies. Slight chance of rain showers Friday and Saturday with highs in the low 70s. For the Rockin' Eagle, 98.7. 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
0: Eagle Radio is proud to support the Jeff Boyle Memorial, International Watercross Association's fastest show on H2O. Snowmobiles racing on the water at Lake Linden Village Park this weekend, where snowmobile races are on the water. Although some do see. 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Friday's racing starts at 6 p.m. Then live music by BJ Garapi at 8. 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And the final day of racing is Sunday starting at 11. 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Teens $10 a day or $25 for a weekend pass. 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The Jeff Moyle Memorial, International Watercross Association's fastest show on H2O. 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
5: 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Simply dissolved into an incomplete thought. 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With no remorse, I have been blinded by the darkness. 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
2: Lulls level off around 48 tonight under mainly clear skies. Southerly winds around 5 miles per hour. Cloudy skies with a few peaks of sun tomorrow. Chance of rain showers. Daytime highs approaching 74. Chance of thunderstorms tomorrow night. Lows dip down to about 58. Overcast skies. Slight chance of rain showers Friday and Saturday with highs in the low 70s. For the Rockin' Eagle, 98.7. I'm Eagle Radio Staff Meteorologist Laura Lockwood. 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
2: Partly cloudy skies. Overnight, lows around 48. Southeasterly winds around 5 miles per hour. Chance of rain showers. Thursday, highs around 74. Mainly cloudy skies. Chance for storms. Thursday night, lows around 58. Cloudy. 73 Friday with a slight chance for showers. 72 Saturday, chance for showers continues. For Rockin' Eagle 98.7, I'm Eagle Radio staff meteorologist Laura Lockwood. Right now it's 50 degrees.
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2: Partly cloudy skies, overnight lows around 48. Southeasterly winds around 5 miles per hour. Chance of rain showers, Thursday, highs around 74, mainly cloudy skies. Chance for storms, Thursday night, lows around 58, cloudy. 73, Friday, with a slight chance for showers. 72, Saturday, chance for showers continues. For Rockin' Eagle 98.7, I'm Eagle Radio, staff meteorologist Laura Lockwood. Right now, it's 50 degrees.

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2: Partly cloudy skies, overnight lows around 48. Southeasterly winds around 5 miles per hour. Chance of rain showers, Thursday, highs around 74, mainly cloudy skies. Chance for storms, Thursday night, lows around 58, cloudy. 73, Friday, with a slight chance for showers. 72, Saturday, chance for showers continues. For Rockin' Eagle 98.7, I'm Eagle Radio, staff meteorologist Laura Lockwood. 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
2: Partly cloudy skies, overnight lows around 48. Southeasterly winds around 5 miles per hour. Chance of rain showers, Thursday, highs around 74, mainly cloudy skies. Chance for storms, Thursday night, lows around 58, cloudy. 73, Friday, with a slight chance for showers. 72, Saturday, chance for showers continues. For Rockin' Eagle 98.7, I'm Eagle Radio, staff meteorologist Laura Lockwood. 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
2: Partly cloudy skies, overnight lows around 48. Southeasterly winds around 5 miles per hour. Chance of rain showers, Thursday, highs around 74, mainly cloudy skies. Chance for storms, Thursday night, lows around 58, cloudy. 73, Friday, with a slight chance for showers. 72, Saturday, chance for showers continues. For Rockin' Eagle 98.7, I'm Eagle Radio, staff meteorologist Laura Lockwood. Right now, it's 52 degrees.
3: 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This message is brought to you by the Keweenaw Bay Ojibwa Community College. 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
2: Partly cloudy skies, overnight lows around 48. Southeasterly winds around 5 miles per hour. Chance of rain showers, Thursday, highs around 74, mainly cloudy skies. Chance for storms, Thursday night, lows around 58, cloudy. 73, Friday, with a slight chance for showers. 72, Saturday, chance for showers continues. For Rockin' Eagle 98.7, I'm Eagle Radio, staff meteorologist Laura Lockwood. Right now, it's 52 degrees.

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2: Lows dip down to about 49 overnight under partly cloudy skies. South winds around 5 miles per hour. Mainly cloudy skies expected Thursday. Chance of rain showers, highs around 72. Chance for storms, Thursday night, lows around 57, cloudy skies. Slight chance for showers, Friday and Saturday, with highs in the low 70s. For the Rockin' Eagle, 98.7. I'm Eagle Radio staff meteorologist Laura Lockwood. Right now, it's 50 degrees.
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2: Lows dip down to about 49 overnight under partly cloudy skies. South winds around 5 miles per hour. Mainly cloudy skies expected Thursday. Chance of rain showers. Highs around 72. Chance for storms Thursday night. Lows around 57. Cloudy skies. Slight chance for showers Friday and Saturday with highs in the low 70s. For the Rockin' Eagle, 98.7. I'm Eagle Radio staff meteorologist Laura Lockwood. Right now, it's 50 degrees.

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2: Lows dip down to about 49 overnight under partly cloudy skies. South winds around 5 miles per hour. Mainly cloudy skies expected Thursday. Chance of rain showers, highs around 72. Chance for storms Thursday night, lows around 57. Cloudy skies. Slight chance for showers Friday and Saturday with highs in the low 70s. For the Rockin' Eagle, 98.7. I'm Eagle Radio staff meteorologist Laura Lockwood. Currently 54.
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2: Lows dip down to about 49 overnight under partly cloudy skies. South winds around 5 miles per hour. Mainly cloudy skies expected. Thursday, chance of rain showers. Highs around 72. Chance for storms. Thursday night, lows around 57. Cloudy skies. Slight chance for showers Friday and Saturday with highs in the low 70s. For the Rockin' Eagle, 98.7. I'm Eagle Radio staff meteorologist Laura Lockwood. 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

0: 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Black hole sun,
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2: Cloudy skies with a few peaks of sun today with a chance of rain showers. Daytime highs approaching 72. Winds out of the southwest, 5 to 10 miles per hour. Chance for storms tonight, those dip down to about 57. Overcast skies. Slight chance for showers tomorrow. Daytime highs approaching 73. Mainly cloudy skies expected. For the Rockin' Eagle, 98.7. I'm Eagle Radio staff meteorologist Laura Lockwood. Currently, it's 57 degrees.
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4: Cloudy skies with a few peaks of sun today with a chance of rain showers. Daytime highs approaching 72. Winds out of the southwest, 5 to 10 miles per hour. Chance for storms tonight, lows dip down to about 57. Overcast skies. Slight chance for showers tomorrow. Daytime highs approaching 73. Mainly cloudy skies expected. For the Rockin' Eagle, 98.7. I'm Eagle Radio staff meteorologist Laura Lockwood. Currently, it's 57 degrees.

people say crazy things just cause I said it. 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
2: Cloudy skies with a few peaks of sun today with a chance of rain showers. Daytime highs approaching 72. Winds out of the southwest, 5 to 10 miles per hour. Chance for storms tonight, lows dip down to about 57. Overcast skies. Slight chance for showers tomorrow. Daytime highs approaching 73. Mainly cloudy skies expected. For the Rockin' Eagle, 98.7. I'm Eagle Radio staff meteorologist Laura Lockwood. Right now, 55.
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11: Cloudy skies with a few peaks of sun today with a chance of rain showers. Daytime highs approaching 72. Winds out of the southwest, 5 to 10 miles per hour. Chance for storms tonight, lows dip down to about 57. Overcast skies. Slight chance for showers tomorrow. Daytime highs approaching 73. Mainly cloudy skies expected. For the Rockin' Eagle, 98.7. I'm Eagle Radio staff meteorologist Laura Lockwood. Right now, 55.

There's Papa Roach featuring Skylar Grey, Periscope, right here on the Rockin' Eagle, 98.7, 106.9 Marquette. My name's Mitch Bolo. This is The Morning Strain. This show is brought to you by the Fifth and Elm Coffee House in Hancock, fueling the UP one cup at a time. Swing in for a fresh brewed coffee, killer breakfast wraps, and that cozy vibe that gets your day moving. Fifth and Elm, drink local, wake local. Jumping back into the music, we have Bill Murray and A Day to Remember on deck. Right now, here's Element 80 with Broken Promises on the Rockin' Eagle, 98.7, 106.9 Marquette.

NMU's rock is MTU's rock. We're the UP's rock. 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

0: there's Bill Murray in A Day to Remember. Always Let You Down, right here on the Rocket Eagle, 98.7, 106.9 Marquette. Before that, we had Element 80 and Papa Roach featuring Skylar Grey. My name's Mitch Polo. This is The Morning Strain. I'm here Monday through Friday from 6 to 10, Saturdays from 8 to 1. Checking the calendar here, we have 17 days till Labor Day. We have 20 days till the next football season. We have 32 days of summer left, and there are 71 days till Halloween. Coming up, we have your random facts and more of the best in rock.
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3: 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And although the Ojibwa

0: lead and represent the community. The KBIC has its own constitution and laws, as well as law enforcement and court. 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And each tribe, like the KBIC, is its own sovereign nation, a nation within a nation. 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
0: Rockin' Eagle, 98.7, 106.9 Marquette. Before we jump back into the music, let's take a look at the random facts here today. Alfred Hitchcock never won an Academy Award for Best Director. Reading gossip about a celebrity creates a momentary feeling in your brain that's as good as eating great food or winning money. And the idea for the movie Interstellar came from a producer named Linda Obst and a physicist named Kip Thorne. They met 45 years ago when Carl Sagan set them up on a blind date, but it didn't work out romantically. But we got Interstellar. Here's Rob Zombie, Living Dead Girl, on the Rockin' Eagle, 98.7, 106.9 Marquette.
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0: There's Stacey Kerr, Crawl Back to My Coffin, right here on the Rockin' Eagle, 98.7, 106.9 Marquette. Before that, Fire from the Gods to get us into the 7 o'clock hour here on this Thursday morning. My name's Mitch Bolo. This is the Morning Strain. Coming up in this one, we'll take a look at the rock news. We'll have a guest in the studio, Dr. Sofina Calderon from the KBIC Health System down the road. They're going to be having a mobile mammography unit coming into town next month, and it is super, super important for ladies out there to go and get tested to make sure that they're all good to go and their screenings and whatnot. And guys listening right now, when you hear this interview, you listen to the details, listen to the facts, and you turn around and you support your lady and make sure she goes to get screened because, yeah, breast cancer, it's one of those ones that can be caught very early and it can be taken care of. If you catch it too late, well, that's just it. It's too late. Let's take a look at your weather. We'll have our interview with Dr. Sofina Calderon coming up in just a bit here on the Rockin' Eagle, 98.7, 106.9 Marquette.
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3: Cloudy skies with a few peaks of sun today with a chance of rain showers. Daytime highs approaching 72. Winds out of the southwest, 5 to 10 miles per hour. Chance for storms tonight, lows dip down to about 57. Overcast skies. Slight chance for showers tomorrow. Daytime highs approaching 73. Mainly cloudy skies expected. For the Rockin' Eagle, 98.7. I'm Eagle Radio staff meteorologist Laura Lockwood. Right now, 52.
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There's Through Fire with Doubt right here on the Rockin' Eagle, 98.7, 106.9 Marquette. My name's Mitch Bolo. This is the Morning Strain. Let's take a look at the rock news here today. Lizzie Hale of Hailstorm has teamed up with Epiphone for another signature guitar. The Lizzie Hale Explorer Custom Black Diamond Holographic Sparkle is on sale now through the company's website for $1,000. Epiphone, not too bad. That's like the offshoot company of Gibson, which of course is one of the most famous guitar companies out there. I have an Epiphone, actually, and they're not too bad. I mean, they're not Gibsons, but they're kind of like Gibsons. And yeah, so what a name for that one, huh? The Custom Black Diamond Holographic Sparkle. That sounds like a Lizzie Hale guitar. Mike Dirnt of Green Day is opening up a reverb shop on September 7th to sell a bunch of his gear. Check out a preview of it on YouTube. And Beck has shared another track from Ride Lonesome, which is due out on September 18th. Check out Disappearing Act on YouTube. Here's Great Days with Sickness on the Rockin' Eagle, 98.7, 106.9 Marquette.

0: This is Mitch Bolo for Eagle Radio. In the studio today, we have a special guest. Joining us today, we have Dr. Sofina Calderon, Chief Medical Officer and Family Physician at KBIC Health System. Welcome to the studio, Dr. Calderon.
1: Thank you for having me.
0: Glad to have you here. First of all, tell us a little bit about who you are outside of work.
1: Sure. I'd like to first introduce myself in my native language. Just pretty much introducing myself in my Navajo language. I am Dene from the Navajo Nation and a family physician and a transplant from Arizona to the UP.
0: Very cool. Glad to hear your language. You know, a lot of time we hear Anishinaabe around here, and that's obviously a little different different section of language, which to me is always fascinating because, you know, a lot of people try to group tribes together, but that's a completely different language right there.
1: Yeah, completely different sounding.
0: Very cool. Tell us a little bit about your language. Where did you learn your language from?
1: I learned from my parents and my grandparents. Spent a lot of time on the Navajo Nation back growing up, and my grandparents didn't speak English growing up, so and my parents were very, very adamant about us learning the language as well growing up.
0: Very glad to hear that. Okay, so today we are here to talk about the mobile mammography unit, which will be coming to Baraga County September 14th through the 16th. First of all, tell us a little bit about the unit.
1: So the mobile medical unit, or it's a mobile mammography unit that has been brought to us through Corwell Health through the Betty Ford Foundation, and bringing breast cancer screening to remote areas of Michigan and especially the UP.
0: And describe what it looks like. But physically, what is this unit?
1: So it's pretty much a humongous RV bus. And
0: okay.
1: It's been modified to have a waiting room within the unit, as well as the back end is a huge screening room for a mammography system is installed in there. And a tech does your mammogram screening right in the unit.
0: Wow, very cool. I'm going to ask because it's been a hot summer. Is there AC in it?
1: Yes, there is.
0: So it'll be nice and comfortable. Very good. And where's this going to be parked at?
1: It's actually going to be parked in front of the KBIC Health System right up on the hill here in Baraga.
0: All right. And do you know the times that this will be available for people?
1: Yes. So the unit on the 14th and 15th, Monday and Tuesday, will be there from 8 a.m. to 4 p.m. And then on the third day, on the 16th, it'll be there up until 2:30 p.m.

0: Now, who needs to be screened and how periodically do they need to be screened?
1: Yes, so mammogram screenings should begin for all women starting at age 40. And with the discussion between them and their PCP or primary care provider, they typically decide if it should be every year or every 2 years. They should at least be getting it every 2 years. And some women, especially with family history, should be starting possibly sooner than age 40, depending on their family history. And, you know, even every year if it runs in their family as well. So not just breast cancer, but even including ovarian cancer history.
0: Okay. And you know what? I'm kind of assuming that everybody knows what that is, but you know, there might be people out there that never heard that word before. Can you actually explain what mammography?
1: Yes. So mammography is a digital way to be able to screen for breast cancer in the breast tissue. So it's a huge unit that compresses the breast tissue within the machine to get really good pictures. Actually, the mammogram unit that comes does 3D screening,
0: wow,
1: which is a new technology added in to be able to detect these lumps much sooner and just adds another dimension to the way that it's the screening is happening and being able to, you know, add into the mix of trying to find lumps and masses sooner and do further testing on it if it's needed. But it's a nice, convenient way to get the screening done every year or every 2 years and be able to detect something soon enough that we can do something about it much sooner than waiting down the road if it's too late.
0: Yeah, and can you expand on that a little bit? I mean, talk a little bit about the importance of, you know, being screened.
1: Yeah, so breast cancer is actually pretty much one of the leading causes of cancers in general, and it's one of the ones that, you know, one of the statistics they put out there is that 1 in 8 women in their lifetime will be diagnosed with breast cancer. So that's a pretty large number, and it's quite common. And so we always, you know, every medical visit, we're always double checking within our routine visits with women that we do see. After age 40, did you get your mammogram this year? Did you get it this year? You know, can we put the referral in for you? Because it is so common that, you know, it's such an easy thing to do and get done. I know many women are very nervous about getting it done. You know, a lot of women can often find it a painful procedure because of the compression involved in the breast tissue that they do to get the best pictures out of it. But, you know, the sooner we can find it, we can be able to do something about it and treat it much sooner at an early stage.
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6: Cloudy skies with a few peaks of sun today with a chance of rain showers. Daytime highs approaching 72. Winds out of the southwest, 5 to 10 miles per hour. Chance for storms tonight, lows dip down to about 57. Overcast skies. Slight chance for showers tomorrow. Daytime highs approaching 73. Mainly cloudy skies expected. For the Rock and Eagle, 98.7. I'm Eagle Radio staff meteorologist Laura Lockwood. Right now, 52.

0: Okay, and you know, here's another question. Minus, you know, the wait time, how long does this process take?
1: So for the mobile unit, it actually is pretty quick. It instead of presenting to a radiology department in a hospital and kind of sitting in a cold, dark waiting room somewhere, you know, this mobile unit sort of makes a really good. I've told a lot of my patients it's the mammogram party, and so you know, a lot of women come together and they actually add on a lot of great education to it and give out goodies and, you know, little gifts and prizes to the women that show up, and we get, you know, go away with some educational materials as well as little gifts and things. And so checking in to getting screened before the going into the machine to get the screening done, it's probably about 15 minutes, and then the testing itself takes another 10.
0: Okay.
1: But I think overall you should be in and out within 30 minutes.
0: So for those that work, you can almost do this on lunch break.
1: Exactly, yep.
0: All right, so how can people sign up?
1: So the signups are, we're encouraging people to call in to Amanda, who is our lead nurse at the KBIC Health System, and get in touch with her because she's doing the scheduling for our mobile unit that day. And, you know, and we also have plenty of room for walk-ins. So a lot of people who forgot to get signed up are, you know, they show up and join the party and get screened and get everything done really quickly. So there is some room and a window for walk-ins as well. So,
0: all right. Do you have the phone number somebody could call?
1: Yes. So the phone number is 906-353-4511. And that's the direct line to Amanda to leave a message. And she'll call you back to get you scheduled for that mammogram screening.
0: And who is this open to?
1: So our mobile unit is open to not just our tribal community, but the rest of the community, which makes the party even larger. So it's not just for our patients in the health system, but all of our tribal members, descendants, and the rest of the community that we live in that are able to come on out and join the party and get their mammograms done.
0: That's cool. That's what I like to see, and that's what the tribe is all about, too, not just helping our people. It's our community.
1: Yep, yep. We live within a larger community, and it's just not made of just tribal members.

0: Any last words to the listeners before we sign off?
1: Continue to follow up with your healthcare maintenance. We have plenty of people that we see that tend to miss out on opportunities for other screenings besides just breast cancer screening, but encouraging all of our family members to follow up on the rest of their screenings, such as colon cancer screening. There's the breast cancer we just talked about, as well as getting screened for diabetes, getting their lab work done, and just checking in on your overall health and making sure you at least get to, in touch with your primary care provider at least once per year.
0: Yeah, and you're speaking straight to me. I'm 39 this year, so I'm telling myself that 40 is the age where I'm going to, you know, do all that, because it's important.
1: Yeah, and especially with Native people, you know, there are a lot of conditions that run in our communities that, you know, as Native people, we have higher rates of diabetes. And, you know, we talk a lot about cancer and the higher rates of cancers with Native people, but, you know, diabetes, high cholesterol, heart disease, all of those things, you know, it's really important to check in, you know, at especially even younger than 40 to start getting those labs checked. And making sure that, you know, if we're finding a risk and a trend that we're trending toward diabetes or higher cholesterol numbers, it's important to get all of those things checked and make sure that we're making the correct changes to be able to be on the right path.
0: Absolutely. Well, thank you very much for being here. Thank you for the information, and thank you for all that you do for our community.
1: Thank you.
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0: Rockin' Eagle, 98.7, 106.9. Mark Ed, let's take a look at the trailer buzz here today. The Drop, a Snowfall saga, follows Snowfall characters Wanda Bell and Leon Simmons as they fight to reinvent themselves in 90s Los Angeles, where the fallout from the crack epidemic is fueling a new game, the rise of West Coast rap. Gail Bean, Isaiah John, from the dope game to the rap game, FX's The Drop, a Snowfall saga, premieres September 8th.
13: You gotta understand what I've been through. When I was getting clean, music brought me back to life. This is the new Gold Rush. No cops, no murder.
14: From the dope game to the rap game.
13: I need you to make a track for me. 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

0: There's Mastodon, Snakes for Dinner, right here on the Rockin' Eagle, 98.7, 106.9 Marquette. Before that, we had some Volbeat to get us into the 8 o'clock hour here on this Thursday morning. My name's Mitch Bolo. This is the Morning Strain. Coming up in this one, we'll take a look at the sports report. We'll have your brain strain question. Also, we're going to have a guest in the studio, Mr. Tim Johnston, co-owner of Church in the Valley Bar in Alston. He's going to be here to talk about the summer rally at the Church in the Valley, the motorcycle rally going on at the church this weekend. So Tim's going to tell us all about it in just a bit here. For now, we send it to weather.
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3: Chance of rain showers today. Otherwise, cloudy skies with a few peaks of sun. Daytime highs approaching 72. Winds out of the southwest, 5 to 10 miles per hour. Chance of thunderstorms tonight. Lows dip down to about 57. Overcast skies. Cloudy skies with a few peaks of sun tomorrow. Slight chance of rain showers. Daytime highs approaching 73. For Rockin' Eagle 98.7, I'm Eagle Radio staff meteorologist Laura Lockwood. Currently is 52 degrees.
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0: this. Through Fire with All Animal right here on the Rockin' Eagle. 98.7, 106.9 Mark. Yeah, before that, the Foo Fighters. My name's Mitch Bolo. This is the Morning Strain. It's time for a look at sports, which are brought to you by...
1: Put fuel in the tank, grab a snack for the road, and pick up your favorite beverage from the unbeatable selection at the Pines Convenience Center on US 41 in Barraga. The Pines also has a large selection of lubricants and items needed for every road trip. 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The Pines Convenience Center, US 41, Barraga.
0: Rockin' Eagle, 98.7, 106.9. Marquette over to the sports report, over to pro football. Got some preseason action tonight. At 8 o'clock, the Raiders will play the Texans, and then at 10 o'clock, the 49ers will take on the Chargers. Tomorrow at 7, the Jets will play the Steelers. 7:30, the Panthers will take on the Jaguars. And then 9 o'clock tomorrow, the Packers will play the Broncos. That game will be broadcast on our sister station, Eagle Country 105.7. El Nino's on deck. Right now, here's Avatar, Crying Fire, on the Rocket Eagle, 98.7, 106.9 Marquette.

Houghton's rock? Is this Pamin's rock? We're the UP's rock. The Rockin' Eagle, 98.7, 106.9.

0: Mitch Bolo here for Eagle Radio. We have a guest in the studio. It's Mr. Tim Johnston, co-owner of Church in the Valley Bar in Alston. Tim, welcome back to the studio.
1: Thank you, Mitch. Great to be here again.
0: Coming up this weekend, we got Summer Rally at Church in the Valley. You can feel the excitement in the air. It's going to be a motorcycle rally. There's also going to be music and food. It's going to be an amazing time. I'm telling you what, it's like, you know, summer, it's a great way to look forward to your summer vacation, something like that. And before we get into that, though, you've already been celebrating summer. What's been going on at the church since we last spoke with you?
1: Well, Mitch, I mean, we've all been enjoying the great weather, and we've had a lot of tourists popping through, seeing what's going on in Alston, and a lot of side-by-siders getting out there, getting dusty, and coming out for drinks and pizza at the bar, and enjoying everything our beautiful UP has to offer. So we've had a great summer. It's only going to get better. We have the summer rally at Church in the Valley coming up here on Saturday, the 22nd of August, and we're very much looking forward to it. It's our third time in 3 years.
0: You've been having some pretty good shows out there lately. What are some of the musical acts you guys featured lately?
1: Well, I feel like we're becoming almost the home of Old Number 7, the band, because they just rocked our world in, last Friday we had the kickoff party to the Berrigan County Fair, which was very successful, and very happy to be hosting them again this Saturday when we have them at our bike rally. So I think everybody loves that band, and that means everybody loves it when they come to the Church in the Valley to see them. So
0: yep.
1: Looking very much forward to that, too.
0: They're legendary.
1: They are.
0: I'll tell you one of my favorite memories with that band. It was actually when I was on a camping trip at Prickett Lake. They were at Camp Stoll, so they were within listening distance. I was laying there camping, looking under the stars, listening to Old Number 7.
1: You had a background track. That's good.
0: It was awesome. Now, let's talk about the summer rally at Church in the Valley.
1: Sure.
0: This is the third annual. How are things shaping up as we get closer to the weekend?
1: It is. Well, we're keeping an eye on that weather channel because last year we had about 4 hours of downpouring rain from the beginning of the day. And that meant that a lot of the folks who want to come from out of town on their motorcycles weren't really able to do it. And if they did, it was definitely uncomfortable. So we're hoping for some decent weather this year and make it even bigger than last year. I think last year we had all that horrible weather. We couldn't do any of our biker games. But we also had a great turnout, and we had a successful event. Regardless, everything went inside. We were supposed to have the bands playing outside and doing all that outside stuff, but
2: you can keep it up and keep it in the UP by shopping these three local businesses every time you can. It really helps our local UP economy.
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8: Chance of rain showers today. Otherwise, cloudy skies with a few peaks of sun. Daytime highs approaching 72. Winds out of the southwest, 5 to 10 miles per hour. Chance of thunderstorms tonight. Lows dip down to about 57. Overcast skies. Cloudy skies with a few peaks of sun tomorrow. Slight chance of rain showers. Daytime highs approaching 73. For Rockin' Eagle 98.7, I'm Eagle Radio staff meteorologist Laura Lockwood. Currently, it's 52 degrees.

0: Now, let's talk about what actually happens at a motorcycle rally. Can you give us like a rundown of the schedule?
1: Well, it starts all, it's an all-day thing. It starts early at noon, and people start rolling in with their bikes. We get them all registered in. Some people want to be part of the judging and the show itself, and some people just want to have their bikes there and look at somebody else's bike and make their votes on who's got the best bagger or the best chopper or the best sports bike, that kind of thing, best vintage bike. We've had some amazing bikes in our parking lot over the last 2 years because people around here are passionate about their motorcycles, and some guys have some amazing pieces of art, really, and they're able to get them down there to the parking lot and let everybody else enjoy them. So that's what happens with the bikes. We park them alongside. We do have judging from 1 till 5, and then at 5, at about 6 p.m., we make the announcements as to who wins and who wins each category.

0: close to perfect in terms of what it looked like on the showroom floor when they bought it maybe 50 years ago. And then the best vintage bike, that is a really nice antique bike. However it looks, or whatever year it was, that's the vintage bike. So those are the categories. We have a winner in each one of them. And the crowd, the people who attend the festival or the rally are the ones who make that decision. So everybody gets a little chance to vote. Pencil, you pick your favorite bike in each category, and that's how it works.
1: And it's, and then you don't even have to be a professional. It's just, I like the way that one looks
0: exactly.
1: Right there.
0: Exactly. This is a rally for everybody, not just people who are passionate about motorcycles. It's for people who like to have fun. And if you want to come out and see some amazing bikes, and then, you know, right around 6 o'clock before we get to the winner, or sometimes I think the first year was right after we announced the winners, we went out and got everybody on their bikes at the same time. They all start their bikes at once, and we try and break the decibel record
1: yes.
0: for Allston, Michigan.

0: I was just going to say, I can't tell you how many people came up to me after you had me on the last time and said they saw me on the radio. And I'm like, geez, that's good, because when you invited me to the studio, I thought I was going to be listened to. But then you got me on camera and everybody saw my my unkempt hair, and I didn't shave that day. But today I spiffed up really good for you.
1: Looking good. I'm telling you what. So give us the rundown again. We got the summer rally at the Church in the Valley coming up this weekend. You're going to have music and food. Give us the rundown again on the music.
0: Sure.
1: And then what food's going to be featured.
0: Well, the music starts at 1 p.m., and we have two local favorites. We've got Stevie Poto, Haley Heck, both of them performing for us separately, and I think they might even get together a little bit. Then we have a fellow from the Land O'Lakes area, Burton Tyler, who is an amazing musician. We've had him in the bar before. He's the guy who does the I've Been Everywhere Man song.
1: Ooh.
0: But using only UP towns.
1: Wow.
0: And cities, and that's impressive. I don't know how he remembers it. I don't know how he wrote it, but he certainly did, and it's one of the best things I've ever seen in my bar. So
1: that's
0: I hope
1: great.
0: He does that on Saturday. And then, of course, we have Old Number 7 closing it out. We do have a little informal, what do you call it when you throw the bags in the hole? Cornhole tournament.
1: Cornhole.
0: Going on at the same time, too. We have a few of our volunteers. I just want to point out, you know, Pete and Cindy and Billy and Crystal and John and Gail, Jeremiah and Mariah. We've all been coming up with good ideas for this year to make it a big day for everybody. We're going to have a little cornhole tournament there as well with the music going on, and we'll have the biker games out on the side. We've got a whole bunch of interesting games to play either on your motorcycle or alongside your motorcycle, let's put it that way. And they're fun.
1: What kind of games do you play in your motorcycle?
0: Well, there's one called the Slow Ride. So you set up a course, and you have people try and just maneuver around the course as slowly as possible, which is tough to do when you're on a motorcycle. I mean, the idea is keeping your balance is tougher the slower your bike's going. So you can't put your foot down.
1: Yeah.
0: And you have to maneuver the course, and whoever does it the slowest wins the prize. So that's going to be a fun one. There's a whole bunch of little relay games and kind of things that are funny when you're there watching them. And I don't want to get into them either, because this is a tasteful radio station.
1: That's great, though. I mean, that's a lot of fun. I mean, and there's probably a lot of people that like, well, it's cool, go look at motorcycles. But,
0: yeah.
1: I mean, that's going to be entertainment, basically.
0: That's just part of the fun.
1: Yeah, that's awesome.
0: And it will be a great day.
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1: Now, with that many people, you're going to have to feed them, right?
0: We will have food. We're going to have corn. Beautiful local corn. We're going to have hot dogs and hamburgers on the grill. And we always have pizza and garlic bread in the bar whenever anybody wants some of that. So should be a great day.
1: Now, I know there's people out there that like to help out at different events like this and, you know, be involved. You need any volunteers over there? You mentioned you already had some.
0: Well, we do have some. I would say we never turn anybody away. If they want to be a part of the event and join us and help us put stuff together, we are having volunteers come out on the Friday afternoon before. So anybody wants to show up and help us set up fencing or placing items for the games and things like that, or help us decorate the bar on the inside, that's all happening Friday afternoon. Just come on by and we'll bring you in and show you something you can do for us.
1: Yeah, put them to work.
0: That's it.
1: Because I'll tell you what, I mean, just the other weekend, we're at the Hors de Shore event in Marquette, and it was the 27th annual.
0: Now, 27 years.
1: Yeah, and that's what it's all about with these events, is kind of building, not just having the event, but the people you see every year.
0: That's it.
1: The memories you make.
0: Well, I can tell you this, anybody who came last year to the summer rally at Church in the Valley is probably going to come back this year, because it was a great time for everybody. And we had a lot of people helping out last year, handing out prizes and helping us out with the physical aspects of things. And it was just a great day. So I'm expecting nothing but the same this year.
1: All right. Very good. Any last words to the listeners before we sign off?
0: No. Just come out and see us. You don't have to come on Saturday. We're out there on M38 in between Barraga and Otnoggin, right in the middle. So anytime you're on that way, stop by for a nice cold drink or a pizza or just a chat, because that's what we like to do out there in Alston.
1: Thanks for being here, Tim.
0: Thank you, Mitch.

0: There's Motionless in White featuring Skylar Grey. Rest in peace right here on the Rockin' Eagle. 98.7, 106.9 Marquette. Before that, some Slipknot to get us into the 9 o'clock hour here on this Thursday morning. My name's Mitch Polo. This is the Morning Strain. Coming up in this one, we'll have an LOL in the not headline news. Right now, we send it to weather.
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3: Chance of rain showers today. Otherwise, cloudy skies with a few peaks of sun. Daytime highs approaching 72. Winds out of the southwest, 5 to 10 miles per hour. Chance of thunderstorms tonight. Lows dip down to about 57. Overcast skies. Cloudy skies with a few peaks of sun tomorrow. Slight chance of rain showers. Daytime highs approaching 73. For Rockin' Eagle 98.7, I'm Eagle Radio staff meteorologist Laura Lockwood. Right now, 57.
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0: There's Hailstorm back from the dead right here on the Rockin' Eagle, 98.7, 106.9 Marquette. My name's Mitch Bolo. This is the Morning Strain. I'm here to make your workday better. Coming up in just a bit here, we'll have the not headline news, but right now it's time for an LOL in honor of National Radio Day, which is today. And to prove we can have fun at our own expense, here's comedian Arch Barker talking about radio station winners.
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0: 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And the final day of racing is Sunday starting at 11. 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
4: Chance of rain showers today. Otherwise, cloudy skies with a few peaks of sun. Daytime highs approaching 72. Winds out of the southwest, 5 to 10 miles per hour. Chance of thunderstorms tonight. Lows dip down to about 57. Overcast skies. Cloudy skies with a few peaks of sun tomorrow. Slight chance of rain showers. Daytime highs approaching 73. For Rockin' Eagle 98.7, I'm Eagle Radio, staff meteorologist Laura Lockwood. 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

0: There's Puddle of Mud, Heel Overhead, right here on the Rockin' Eagle, 98.7, 106.9 Marquette. My name's Mitch Bolo. This is the Morning Strain. It's time for the Not Headline News.
1: This is Not Headline News. The next iPhone will reportedly be thicker and heavier. Like we like our ladies. Am I right, fellas?
2: Yeah. Ow!
1: Rush may get a residency at the Sphere. They used to say Vegas was the graveyard of performers. And obviously it still is. Andrew Garfield turns 43 today. And happiest birthday falls on a Thursday. Because as everyone knows, Garfields hate Mondays. Axl Rose says he struggles with TMJ. And by the looks of him, also BLT. And the Jonas Brothers announced a 45-city tour. So get ready to see Joe, Nick, and that third one. This is Not Headline News.

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2: Chance of rain showers today, otherwise cloudy skies with a few peaks of sun. Daytime highs approaching 72. Winds out of the southwest, 5 to 10 miles per hour. Chance of thunderstorms tonight, lows dip down to about 57. Overcast skies. Cloudy skies with a few peaks of sun tomorrow. Slight chance of rain showers. Daytime highs approaching 73. For Rockin' Eagle 98.7, I'm Eagle Radio Staff Meteorologist Laura Lockwood. 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

0: What did you win?
1: $75.
0: $75?
1: Uh-huh.
0: That'd be on your next paycheck.
1: Right. Yeah, but some people got more.
0: $200 to a couple people here.
1: I know.
0: Congratulations.
1: $100 to another person.
0: Yeah, anybody that Brady Perry owes money to, he won $200.
1: Yeah.
0: Anything to help you out, Brady? No, I just keep, just kidding. Back and forth to Marquette yesterday. I had a chance. Have you seen? Well, you went to Marquette. Did you see the brand new First Bank? That's it's where the old mall, Marquette Mall, used to be.
1: I right didn't next go to that far. And, only went to Lowe's.
0: Well,
1: as far as Lowe's, that's as far as I went.
0: You guys, so you haven't been in Marquette for a while. Because they were building it.
1: Yeah. It's
0: anyway,
1: done. It's done?
0: It's done. It's a beautiful facility. I stopped in there and saw EJ yesterday, in charge of marketing and such. And we were talking about the
1: did
0: grand
1: opening.
0: Did you get
1: some money?
0: We were talking about grand opening. Well, he's one of our sponsors for Westwood football.
1: What bank is it?
0: First Bank.
1: Yeah.
0: It's not First National Bank of Iron Mountain. It's First Bank.
1: Grief.
0: So, yeah, I was over there. Company picnic was yesterday for the enterprises. I saw everybody before I headed over to Marquette. And I didn't really eat much yesterday.
1: Why?
0: Everybody had the Dogfather dogs.
1: Why didn't you eat?
0: What did you eat? Did you go over there for dogs?
1: No. Why? I brought.
0: You don't like his? You don't like the Dogfather?
1: I wasn't going to go there just to grab food and come back.
0: They
1: you know?
0: Don't mind. That's what it's for.
1: Well, I brought leftovers from home. Yeah. It was a somewhat relaxing day yesterday.
0: Oh, really? I could see that. I walked in this morning in your office. It's all changed around.
1: I know. I've been wanting to do that for quite a while. And because
0: isn't that how it used to be though?
1: No. It used to be where the printer, all the cabinets along that wall,
0: yeah.
1: They were all against the opposite wall and the desk came from that direction.
0: Uh-huh.
1: So when you walk through the door, boom, right to your right.
0: Okay.
1: And then you moved it to where you and John moved it to where it was, and then I'm thinking I have a window to a lake. Why aren't I facing it and looking at it? So I shifted everything over to the
0: you'll
1: left.
0: You'll have a clear view of the Eagle One trailer when it comes back, eh?
1: It's there. But I could still see. I could still the head of the bay. I could see the, you know.
0: My back is to the window.
1: I know it is. And everything's closed. Your shades are closed.
0: Yeah. Well, there's too much glare.
1: Oh, I opened it up. But I had to bring it down because the sun was kind of hit. So I lowered it, but I could still see. And if you'd move that stupid trailer to someplace better, at least move it down a little bit more. Move it to the parking lot area more. I know you're not.
0: Yeah, you know I'm not going to do it, so why even bring it up?
1: Because maybe the kindness of your heart, you'll move it. Kindness but anyway.
0: Whoa. First of all, I have to have a heart. Second of all, I got to be kind to you.
1: But you know what? Change just, it feels good to have change. Just change. I tried to move the printer, and then it just wasn't working where I was going to put it closer. And then I thought, Joyce, you can walk. You can walk around your desk to your printer. Mm-hmm. You don't have to have it where you don't have to get out of your chair.
0: So it's straight across from you.
1: Right. You know, but I just have to walk, and it's good for me.
0: We'll just rev up the printer so you can hit print.
1: And it shoots it out.
0: Right over the top of your monitor.
1: But it was, I vacuumed while I was moving. I was vacuuming, getting all the cobwebs.
0: You didn't get my office.
1: Did you want me to move that thing around? I could have moved your desk around. I don't know if it would because you got a weird desk.
0: Yeah, it's that one is very, very difficult to fit in That's where it goes. That it's not.
1: And gonna, we could have. I could do it. Where? Yeah, I think we could. It would just mean. I think we could.
0: Yeah, no, it would back.
1: It would be sideways.
0: Yeah, and it would actually back my monitors up, so people would be able to look over my shoulder when I was writing you up.
1: No, we can shift it so that you're facing the door.
0: Oh, I've done that before. There's no room.
1: Oh, I think I could
0: really
1: figure it out.
0: Really,
1: you have cabinets that you really don't even need in there.
0: Well,
1: they're just junk.
0: Why are you? Why
1: you want me to clean your floors? I will have to move things around.
0: Yeah, that's all I want is for you to clean my floors, wash my windows.
1: And do you notice nothing gets dusted in our offices? It's like clean the floor, but don't dust. A little dusting would be no. Anyways, but so
0: we actually don't have them dust in the studios because we don't want them hitting any buttons whatsoever, and inadvertently messing up what's going on over the air. I dropped my truck off today.
1: Oh,
0: to First Choice Auto Body.
1: You'd have it done.
0: They're going to buff it out and fix a couple paint chips in it and such. So, I mean, has somebody tried to wash it with one of those scrubbies?
1: Oh, really?
0: Yeah. Ruined the paint job on it. So
1: they're able to just kind of touch it up and everything?
0: Well, they'll touch that up and then they have to buff it out. No, those are scratches that look like.
1: But you can buff it. You can buff out scratches.
0: They'll have to put some compound on there. Oh. So I don't know. Willie figure that out.
1: Because every time we go visit Eric, it's like, okay. Soba, his dog, she's so excited to see you. So excited, but she jumps up on the. So it's like you roll down your window and no. No, stop, or I try to open the door right away so that she'll just come around and greet me. But not all the time. She like it's like, but she's so happy.
0: But
1: you get the scratch. Yeah,
0: scratch that vehicle.
1: Yeah, and you know she's outside, so I think next time I'll just call Eric. Okay, we're getting in the driveway. Can you? Put Soba in, let's get out of the car, and then let her out. She's just so excited. She loves Nana. She loves Nana.
0: Yeah, well. Boy, it's good you have Soba because when I dropped the truck off.
1: What?
0: You know, he remember I told you that he's an avid listener to the show?
1: Uh-huh.
0: And he
1: said, you need to be nicer to Choice.
0: Yeah, that's exactly what he said. He said that he could never get away with saying like anything like that to his significant other.
1: Mm-hmm. So, I'm not your significant other.
0: So he lives vicariously through my.
1: I thought you're.
0: No, you're not my significant other, and it's.
1: I am your employee.
0: Exactly.
1: I could have you written up.
0: Yeah, you can have me arrested sometimes. and let's just change that subject. No. We do have a lot of fun.
1: No.
0: We kid each other. No. And that's all. How long have we known each other?
1: Since
0: 98?
1: 89. Yeah, that's when.
0: Dyslexic. Yeah,
1: or 89 or 9. When did you come back? It might have been the beginning of 90 then. I started working there June of 89.
0: Yeah.
1: And I don't think I started doing logs or anything.
0: You were there.
1: I think 90. I think it was early 90. Right. I think it was early 90.
0: And then you were enamored right from the start about my knowledge and
1: I was what?
0: Enamored.
1: Uh-huh. Uh-huh. But, yeah, I had to check. Yeah.
0: But I, not hammered, I said, and hammered.
1: I needed to be hammered. Ed was in the, yeah.
0: Walked in, he said, holy cow, does this guy know radio?
1: That's what.
0: Actually, I did surprise you. I know I did.
1: Yeah, that wasn't all. That's when, good grief, it was a full house.
0: Oh, yeah.
1: What we can do with less people back then was just, it was a full house. There had to have been, I would say, 3, 4, 5, 6, 7, 8, 9, 10, 11. There was like 12, almost, I would say close to 15 people that were working.
0: Right. And nowadays, and we get by with 6.
1: Yeah.
0: Yeah.
1: Was, I mean, the sales staff, you only had one telemarketer, and she was using a Rolodex. I mean, everybody had their own Rolodex back then.
0: Yeah.
1: Everybody had. And the rest were outside. Boom.
0: Yeah. Until I got in and started changing things around. That's when I got went in and built the system.
1: Yeah, but that was still a couple of years later because it was 90s, you know, and so not people didn't have computers at their desks. We were it was called carbon paper.
0: Oh, yeah. Three different.
1: A pad of paper with carbon.
0: Well, we had a pad of paper, but the billing went out in 3 different colors.
1: Oh, my goodness. I think about, I hate the filing. Oh, my goodness, that was the most ridiculous. I would let that, I would just put the, on top of the file again and go, when I don't have nothing to do, I guess I could file. I hated filing.
0: That's why you encouraged us to, that's why you put the ashtray there and encouraged us to smoke right around.
1: Yeah, and everybody.
0: That's when you could smoke inside.
1: Oh, my goodness, right at your desk. No big deal.
0: Light up and. Like on Mad Men.
1: Yeah. Well, okay. The only difference from Mad Men is they actually had a little bar set up, too.
0: Well, you didn't see my desk drawer.
1: Oh.
0: It was, it was down in the bottom. You thought, that's why I didn't go anywhere for lunch. I just stayed.
1: Then we had a prize closet.
0: Yeah. Mr. Norm used to hang around my desk. You wonder why? Well, there you go.
1: Oh, my goodness. A prize closet and... Oh, it was something.
0: It was back in the day.
1: Yeah. And they had a shopping show. When I went, you know, hired in, they were doing a shopping show, but they gathered. They gathered the stuff.
0: It was all, there weren't any certificates. You actually had the item.
1: Exactly. And it, there was an area was, there were shoes. That was Jim Tassava's account. Shoes up galore. These black men's shoes. It was hilarious.
0: I think it was called the Keep It or the Keweenaw Home Shopping Show.
1: Yes. Oh my goodness!
0: And then they actually rented a space in downtown Hancock and moved it over there.
1: And I didn't realize the table that was upstairs was actually part of the show. I thought that was...
0: Somebody said, I bought that table. Huh? Or, wait, what am I going to do with all that
1: stuff? And then we sold TV6 items.
0: Someplace special.
1: Yes. Mm-hmm. And then we did...
0: cell phones.
1: Before the cell phones, we had telephones for AT&T where you can come in and buy
0: a regular phone.
1: Get your... Or exchange it. Uh-huh. You want a different color, a different style. We had in another closet because we had a couple. And then you go.
0: Instead of a desktop model, you could go to a wall-mounted model.
1: Yeah. Princess, whatever.
0: I didn't have much to do with that.
1: Oh, I did. That was part of my job. I was the receptionist.
0: We should add some duties and responsibilities to you because you used to do a lot. Now you don't do much.
1: Oh, and Western Union.
0: Yep.
1: That was the only computer on my desk was for Western Union. The only computer. It's just hilarious. Hilarious. I did use a computer before that because I worked for an attorney. Mm-hmm. That was my first time working on a computer. and being able to type up a letter and then move things. I thought that was like the most, that was amazing.
0: Yeah, so you didn't have to turn around instead and retype the whole thing.
1: Yes. I thought that was like,
0: yeah, back in the day, and there would be a lot of kids or younger generation right now that has no clue what, you know, they go to AT&T.
1: What we went through.
0: They go to a cellular phone store, Verizon, whatever.
1: Yeah.
0: And that's where they get their phone. They used to come to the radio station and, or call and get their phone.
1: It was, yeah, we because we didn't have an office.
0: Right, we were the first outside dealer for Cellular One way back in the
1: day. Yeah. Because it didn't have the offices and stuff like you.
0: The brick
1: phone. Yeah. Oh, yeah.
0: That was.
1: Yeah.
0: Or that, when the Razor came out, they one of the cell tactics was that, because we used to get trained.
1: Well, before that, you did the pagers.
0: Flip phone?
1: No, before that, oh, yeah, you did pagers.
0: Yeah. Oh, my God. Those were tough. Anyway. Yeah.
1: Yeah.
0: We're reminiscing. I'm feeling a little old.
1: I'm telling you, you know, I love watching.
0: I feel old. You look old.
1: Yeah. I just, when you watch old movies or old TV shows, and it does bring you back when they're using pagers and
0: brick,
1: you know,
0: phones.
1: Yeah, brick phones and but you know they had phones in cars in the 70s.
0: Right, but those were radio phones. Those weren't cellular. Those were
1: and
0: radio.
1: That's yeah. Yeah, that's really odd. Uh-huh. How that worked,
0: yeah.
1: You know,
0: radio
1: it was through the radio frequency. Mm-hmm. That's really, yeah. I never knew that, because if when you watch that, you wouldn't have no clue that it went through the radio. Because mm-hmm. I'm thinking, how'd they do that?
0: Yeah, there used to be a apparatus about the size of a briefcase sitting in your trunk in order to run that little
1: phone. Really? Oh, I didn't. But isn't it like Miami Vice that he had the brick phone? Or I don't know.
0: I don't know.
1: And then you get, or
0: one of the sell points for the Motorolas, though, because we did Nokia.
1: Uh huh.
0: And we had Motorola, and one of the reasons why a Motorola was so popular, because they trained us.
1: Mm-hmm.
0: They said, you know, somebody says, yeah, I don't know if that'll hold up. They used to take the Motorola flip phone and throw it against the wall. And it wouldn't shatter. Well, they would hope it wouldn't shatter, but it didn't, you know. So mm-hmm. it's very durable. And, well, you could have said it's very durable instead of throwing it against the wall. But that was one of their cell tactics.
1: Oh. See, we would just say, well, you have to talk to Ed. He's the one selling the phones. Yeah. You were the dealer. It just cracks me when you watch these old shows and they get a phone and then the
0: antenna.
1: Yeah, even at home. The cordless phone was like a big deal, but at that time you had to do a
0: antenna.
1: It just cracks me up. Mm-hmm. Cracks me up. Well, how things, and think about it, within what? 40 years, how quickly things have changed.
0: Yeah, well, back in the day, it was either boxers or tighty whities. That you didn't have all the different choices you have today. Not, I'm just saying.
1: What other choices do you have for men? Tighter boxers, I guess. But the tidy whities are still there.
0: Yeah,
1: think about it.
0: Still there. And I was looking at some pictures on our because we, and for trivia, we had a tidy whity night.
1: Yeah.
0: And everybody wearing these tidy whities over their head, and it was kind of funny. Hey, this weekend.
1: Yep.
0: Speaking of holding it tight, it's the.
1: Aren't you heading out today to set up?
0: Eagle One goes up to Lake Linden, and we'll set up our vantage point to call the races for this
1: weekend. Yeah.
0: It's they start tomorrow night, and they'll go right through.
1: About what time?
0: It's in the 5 o'clock, 6 o'clock, you know, and then they have music.
1: Okay.
0: And
1: food.
0: And food.
1: There's
0: definitely
1: food trucks there,
0: and,
1: right?
0: And people say, well, I know where that's at. Well, you do know where it's at. However,
1: how do you get to it?
0: they've closed down that whole beach, so they moved it northeast a little bit. Anyway, but just follow the signs,
1: okay?
0: Because it's not where what they're doing is they're it's environmental cleanup out along that whole park.
1: Oh,
0: so
1: they're doing that right now.
0: They're doing it right now.
1: So they're trying to move
0: this year and next year that's going to be done.
1: So they have to move around it, work around it, or something like that.
0: So they work to the other side of it. They're going to have buses going back and forth, rides going back and forth. They're going
1: to
0: have
1: for car to get pick up your car
0: from one spot to another, and yeah, it's going to be a big situation. So I have to get in there a little bit early because everybody kind of
1: boxes you in afterwards.
0: I'm first one in, last one out.
1: Well, there's some new homes being built. Man, the people around there, they can sit on their back deck and watch you guys.
0: They do. Some people do. Definitely.
1: I'll tell you. Hopefully, you know.
0: It's a fundraising event for the Lakeland and Volunteer Fire Department.
1: Mm-hmm.
0: And it's not much. I think it's $40 for the whole weekend.
1: Do the winners get anything out of this?
0: Oh, yeah. Oh, yeah. They take home money.
1: Oh, okay.
0: First, second, third place. Oh. They take trophies and money.
1: Oh, okay.
0: Because everybody that enters has to pay an entry fee for that class.
1: Oh,
0: so
1: okay.
0: So that comes out of there. Plus, there's monies that are put up by the Lakeland Volunteer Fire Department.
1: Now, do you have to pay to go to this water cross?
0: $40 for the weekend is what this
1: okay,
0: is.
1: So there are people that are stopping you to make sure you pay. It's just not like you can't just wander over there.
0: Right.
1: Okay. Oh, so, okay. That's cool.
0: Yeah, and I got a note from Denise yesterday. She said,
1: she telling you not to talk too much?
0: No.
1: Oh.
0: She was asking what size hoodie I wanted, because I get a free hoodie. I do. Everybody else can get the memorial swag.
1: Uh-huh.
0: I have a hoodie coming. Because I'm special.
1: You are.
0: Yeah, she said, special ed. Do you want
1: to? So
0: that's what's going on this weekend.
1: Yep.
0: Next weekend, I just found out yesterday, the Home County Fair is going on.
1: Yeah.
0: On Friday, Barron County Federal Credit Union, they're having their Customer Appreciation Day. They're putting dogs and chips and prizes and stuff out in the parking lot.
1: Ships?
0: Chips.
1: Oh, dogs and chips.
0: Hot dogs
1: and chips, not doggies and
0: it's a member appreciation, customer appreciation.
1: Oh, nice.
0: And then the whole public is invited to see.
1: Yeah, you don't have to have an account there.
0: No.
1: The point is to hopefully get your account. But
0: for sure.
1: Barron County Credit Union. One thing I like using their ATM. Because I noticed with credit unions, if I go to a credit union, I do get charged because it's not my bank, but I get it back from my bank that I bank at.
0: Mm-hmm.
1: If I go to a credit union, they give it back to me.
0: Oh.
1: My bank gives it back. But if I go to just a regular old bank, nope.
0: It's $3 or $4.
1: So
0: it used to be two. I don't know if it's two anymore anywhere.
1: Yeah, I think it's like three. So that's why I always go to the credit union there and to get some money.
0: Well, I was talking to EJ at First Bank yesterday in Marquette. I said, this is a beautiful building, and his is the first office there. Looks out over the parking lot windows, and
1: mm-hmm.
0: and he said. Yeah, he said, I could do my job out of a cardboard box, but it's nice to be able to look outside and see whether it's sunny, whether it's, you know.
1: Well, did they close down another area or what? Where were they working before that new building?
0: It wasn't a bank type building. It was just offices that were there. They did have a branch in Ishpeming, and First Bank is out of Escanaba, actually. The Diagenos own the bank.
1: Mm.
0: There.
1: So we have a lot of banks.
0: They had it set up here because Diagenos owns the Toyota Riverside Auto.
1: Gotcha. Well, and that convenience.
0: Yeah,
1: go right to the finance.
0: That's exactly why they did it.
1: Smart business. You have to think about that.
0: That's why I have my own bank.
1: The bank of it. What is that? A coffee can in the.
0: That's my drive. A hole. The coffee can is the drive through.
1: Uh huh.
0: Yeah. If you walk in, I actually take your money and put it right in my wallet. But the drive-thru, it's convenient, except when it's raining.
1: I thought you just put a coffee can and buried it in your backyard. That's your bank.
0: No. I like if you wanted to do a withdrawal, I would let you, but it would take
1: a few weeks. Oh.
0: Yeah. It's what's called a pyramid. It was called Pyramid Bank.
1: Oh, a pyramid scheme there going on.
0: What else is going on?
1: Oh, what's going on? Oh, Giving Tuesday 2026. Nonprofit applications are now open. So if you're a nonprofit and you want to get some money from the Copper Shores Community Health Foundation, you have until Tuesday. To get your
0: applications
1: in? Yeah, you know, you have to have special numbers and everything.
0: And the whole thing is that you have to state your cause. You know, there's a lot of people that are already benefited from Giving
1: Well,
0: Tuesday.
1: They say to more than $5.8 million has been raised to support Copper Country nonprofits since 2017. Not even 10 years yet.
0: No.
1: That's pretty good.
0: Giving Tuesday is the Tuesday after Thanksgiving, I believe.
1: Yes.
0: Okay.
1: So. And in 2025, they did 1,175,425.81. So, who got the 81?
0: Yeah, well, there was still left over. But the Community Foundation, they actually match up to, I think, the first $200,000.
1: Have the $200,000 available this year to boost donations through the Give Copper Country.
0: So when you donate, let's say, to the Humane Society or to one of the shelter homes and such, they'll turn around and they'll match that up to
1: $200,000,
0: and that's it. But if they pushed a million something out of there. That's a lot of.
1: People
0: get used to that. It's a tax write-off. Mm-hmm. You actually get a slip if you do it online. You get a slip that you can file with your taxes.
1: Yeah.
0: Giving Tuesday is a way to get out to local charities. And if you say, listen, spread it around a little bit, they'll spread it around a little bit. 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So they will help as much as they can.
1: That's a nice thing. And don't forget Miller's Bowl Free program, Kids Bowl Free. You have until the 31st. That's only less than a week and a half away. So Monday, Tuesdays, and Wednesdays, and Sundays. So do that. And the KBIC health system, they have that procedure clinic. If you're not much into giving, they do joint injections, skin biopsies, all that. 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Find out which Thursday.
0: I talked to Dr. Calderon, who's the director of the KBIC Health Clinic. I talked to her day before yesterday, about some of the different procedures that they do and those kinds of things. And she has done a great job. I'm on the outside looking in, but she's done a great job for that health center.
1: Yes. And kids jujitsu today.
0: You just agree with me and you don't even know what I said.
1: She does a great job in the community
0: through
1: KBIC Health.
0: Finally. Okay.
1: Kids Jiu-Jitsu program, 4:30 to 5:30 every Tuesday and Thursday. Today is Thursday for ages 9 to 17, Niwan Akia Gym. And what's today's also Thursday? It's the Keweenaw Bay Community College is holding its third annual In the Summer Carnival. That's today, starting at 11 to 1 p.m. This will be held at the Lawns campus. The event is free and open to the public. So they're going to have free food, family-friendly games and prizes, raffles, bounce houses for children of all ages and more. Staff and faculty will be there to answer questions regarding registration because
0: fall starts soon. Yeah, fall registration ends on Friday. They're going to continue it a little. They're going to extend it a little bit. I just found out from Karina there.
1: Mm-hmm.
0: See, I talk to a lot of people, Joyce. I just don't sit in my office and look out a freaking window.
1: And look pretty. Well, you don't look out your window. It's closed.
0: That's what I'm saying. I don't. You do.
1: I do, but I can multitask. Mm-hmm. Thank you. And tonight at the Lawns Waterfront Concert, 7 o'clock tonight, Chad Borgen. Oh, yeah, you did. That was implied. It was implied. Chad Borgen, that is a rock and roll country band. After tonight, you only have three more Thursdays.
0: Chad Borgen is on Saturday night up at the Watercross. He's going to be doing, they have
1: He's a busy man.
0: Yes.
1: Holy cow.
0: 8 o'clock.
1: Well, tonight at the Chassel Heritage Center, 7 o'clock, their event is Jim Tolan. He's talking about the Alberta Village Ford Center, and he's going to give you a history about how it came about, all that stuff. He'll probably have pictures, so that's something to do.
0: I don't know how long ago, but that was transferred to the Michigan Tech.
1: Yeah, I noticed. And also tonight at Ray Kestner's Park in Houghton, it's their music program, summer concert series, Outlawed. That's going on, did I say what time? 7 to 9 p.m. That's going. And every Thursday, Regalia and Sewing Open Workspace. Every Thursday, Zeba Hall, 5 to 8. And tomorrow is Lake Glendon's Farmer's Market, 3 to 6. And, I mean, one opportune time, if you're up there for a Watercross, you can go over there, find out what's at the farmer's market.
0: Pick up a banana or two.
1: Yep, 3 to 6 p.m. at the Village Park. And tomorrow is a blood drive. This is going on from 11 to 3 p.m. at the Lawns Methodist Church. Walk-ins, very welcome. Blood is always in great need, and all donations stay in the UP hospitals. Tomorrow morning, the beach cleanup at Meeting Point, Sandpoint Restoration Area. Tomorrow's the last day, so if you haven't jumped in to do this, you can. Tomorrow, 8:30. Going on, the last one for the season. And on Saturday, community invited to celebrate the unveiling of the Big Annie statue in Calumet. It's officially unveiled and dedicated in downtown Calumet. The free family-friendly event will take place from 3 to 5:30 p.m. And let me see. The celebration will begin at 3 p.m. with a parade down 5th Street. And So be there at 3 p.m. so you can see the parade. Also on Saturday is a volunteer at the People's Garden from 9 to noon. That's in Lawns on Brewery Road. That's going on. Still helping, still going to do stuff until.
0: It's still growing.
1: Yeah. Things are like zucchini. Ron, his zucchini plants, huge zucchinis.
0: Do they? I haven't looked at my tomatoes lately, you know, in, I don't know, about a week. I wonder how they're doing. They're probably doing really well.
1: Yeah, I think so. And Keweenaw National Park, they're hosts a free program this Saturday, how public history can broaden our understanding of what constituted an industrial landscape. At 1 o'clock on Saturday, that is the beginning of 5th Street is the Keweenaw Museum, National Park place. That is the coolest museum. If you haven't been to it,
0: it's
1: very interactive, pretty cool museum. Sunday, Healing Circle at Zeba Hall, 7:30. All are welcome. And then you begin with Monday, will be Stitching and Migwitching at Zeba Hall from 4 to 8 p.m. Social Beading every Monday from 5 to 7 at the Niwa Nakia Center. And what's this date? That's Wednesday. So we got it going. That's all. Wait a minute. Let me see if I have. Nope. We're good.
0: If you have dealings with or are part of a nonprofit group or organization, you have an event coming up, maybe a fundraiser, maybe a meeting even, send us an email, eaglemediapsa@gmail.com, and we'll be happy to talk about that during the shopping show. And we also get it up on our community calendar, which we have a lot of people that log into our community calendar just to see what else is going on. Wait a minute, Joyce said something. Boom, click on it. Okay, that's what it's all. And that's if people really care what Joyce has to say.
1: They care.
0: We left off, or our shopping show brought to you by Bergen County Memorial Hospital. Your family, their family, caring for yours and mine. Their weekend walk-in clinics as we get closer to the weekend, actually. Plus all their specialty informative meetings and presentations that they have. It's trying to make sure people are versed and learn about what rural health care in our area is all about. And they take constructive criticism, too.
1: Really?
0: Yeah. I've had a couple criticisms. They don't listen to me, but they do everybody else. So if you got an idea, bring it up to them. We're brought to you by the Ojibwe Casinos, Berga and Marquette. Berga with the press box, sports bar and grill, the casino. Football season's coming up. All the TVs that they have.
1: Tomorrow, I need to give you the schedule. Tomorrow, I believe maybe the Packers tomorrow playing.
0: Ready? Yeah. Mm-hmm. Well, it could be.
1: And Lions on Saturday. I know
0: Westwood has a scrimmage right now going on with Watts.
1: Oh, really?
0: Yeah. We actually have our new announcer, play-by-play announcer from the Marquette area, Westwood. He's over doing some training. So they're going to be calling the game for Jim.
1: Cool for school.
0: Yes. We're brought to you by the Reed Funeral Service in Chapel. Any questions you might have on funeral arrangements, funeral protocol, what plans are available to purchase so that, you know, over time, paying $30, $40, whatever, dollars a month, you can actually build up and pay for your own funeral so that when you do kick the bucket, your family doesn't have to do anything. Funeral home knows exactly what's going to be going on. This is what's going on.
1: Oh, the Packers do play tomorrow. Let's say they're playing Denver Broncos
0: in Denver.
1: Okay. And so preview is at 6 Central Time. That's 7 our time, correct? So 7 o'clock tomorrow. So that means the Lions... they play on Saturday.
0: Right.
1: See, I. I knew.
0: And next weekend, I think the Packers play on Friday, and it conflicts with a local high school the Lance, so we're going to be putting that over on WGLI, the Rockin' Eagle. So it's the only game this year that conflicts with the with the Packers schedule on WCUP, but we can slip that over onto the Rockin' Eagle 98.7.
1: Oh, and Detroit Lions are playing the Commanders, Washington.
0: They're the one that kicked our butt last year and knocked us right out.
1: Pre-game.

0: section. Go to keepitintheup.com. Click the link that says shopping show. And right in the middle of the page, that's where that link is. 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We'll be back right after these.
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0: back on the Heaping UP Shopping Show as we round out a Thursday. When we left off on Tuesday, we were at DB Motorsports. We talked about the different products that they have. They have the $25 certificate towards parts and accessories for $15. And this is, again, this is on page 2 of the all products section. 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Click on the picture. It'll give you more information about what's being offered. 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We get an email that says, this is what you want. 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You do pay $250 for it.
1: Correct. Okay. Correct.
0: But you get $250 at no charge. Cut your best deal up there.
1: Mm-hmm.
0: And so you have the amount right on the quote. Then turn around and get the $500 certificate from us. It costs you $250, but then hand it to them. They'll take $500 right off the bill. I know. Works out pretty good. Dollar Bay, the linoleum and tile up in Dollar Bay. I was going to drive by there twice. Well, a number of times over the weekend, but I'm going to go by there twice today. I should just stop in because Travis usually has some pretty good stuff in his lunchbox. You know, we eat a bologna sandwich and maybe a banana. I don't ever drink out of his thermos. I tried that once.
1: Oh.
0: There's your lunch. A Dollar Bay linoleum and tile, a $100 certificate for $50.
1: This is liquid lunch, huh?
0: It's not flooring, okay, if you're looking for tile,
1: yep,
0: carpet, linoleum. They have a huge selection.
1: Yes. Area rugs.
0: Yes.
1: All kinds.
0: Very easy to shop at Dollar Bay linoleum.

0: town. Go up there, see Travis. You know, Brad could be hanging around. Usually if the van's up there, he's sleeping in the back of it, just to let you know. Dreamland Restaurant.
1: Hey, what do you call a teacher who never passes gas in public?
0: I don't know.
1: A private tutor.
0: Okay.
1: Come on, that's cute.
0: The hundreds of naked skidder drivers that are listening to us right now just rolled their eyes.
1: No, that's cute. Come on.
0: Cute. Dreamland Restaurant, a $10 certificate for $5. Try some great food out in Buchak. The Dreamland Restaurant, it's been around forever. The amount of food that they put on your plate is a second to none. And the flavor and the taste is second to none as well. $10 certificate. Dreamland Restaurant over in Buchak. Now, you can get there by car on Buchak Road.
1: Yeah.
0: Or by boat. If you happen to be out sloshing across the lake on a boat, you can head over to the Dreamland.
1: Yeah, that's true. You can.
0: Yeah, from like the Portage Canal. If you know what? Let's just go. They have a huge dock up there, squared away.
1: Yeah. Oh, I have another one.
0: Is it a good one?
1: Someone stole all of the toilets.
0: What are you on?
1: From the police station. Someone stole all of the toilets from the police station.
0: Uh-huh.
1: Detectives have nothing to go on.
0: Oh, Jesus. Joyce.

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5: Chance of rain showers today, otherwise cloudy skies with a few peaks of sun. Daytime highs approaching 72. Winds out of the southwest, 5 to 10 miles per hour. Chance of thunderstorms tonight, lows dip down to about 57. Overcast skies. Cloudy skies with a few peaks of sun tomorrow. Slight chance of rain showers. Daytime highs approaching 73. For Rockin' Eagle 98.7, I'm Eagle Radio staff meteorologist Laura Lockwood. Currently, it's 59 degrees.

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0: Yes.
1: For $50. This is important because have you had your car towed in a while? Well, you did a few years ago, you know.
0: Oh, I did. Yeah. No, I did in February.
1: What did you have done in February?
0: Well, that's why I got a new car.
1: Yeah, well, I don't really care.
0: But my insurance covered that because I have towing. But if you don't, not everybody has towing in their insurance.
1: And if you do have towing, dynamite towing and auto repair, you don't have to use a certificate. You could use your insurance with that. But usually insurance companies, they'll only go for a certain distance. Right. They'll cover you to a body shop.
0: And they have a particular, a lot of times you have to tow it to a certain place.
1: That's what I'm saying.
0: Right.
1: You know, and
0: but at least I was approved. But this isn't just for towing.
1: Auto repair as well. So you got a little spit and sputter going on? No, they could get her fixed up before you.
0: Yeah.
1: $100 certificate, $50 from Dynamite Towing. We also have from Dynamite Towing a $50 certificate. A little bit less expensive, but, you know, let's just say I need to get new wipers and stuff put on the car. And I want them to check the oil or do an oil change. They'll do it. Okay, here's a $50 certificate.
0: Yep.
1: You only pay $25 for that.
0: Hey, why was the geometry book confident? It had all the right angles.
1: You know, you could get a little bit better material.
0: These are called dad jokes.
1: Well, see, there you go.
0: And they're clean, so that's the good point.
1: Estella Aesthetics, $100 certificate for services. She's located on Broad Street in Lawrence. She's an aesthetician. What is it called?
0: Pardon me? Aesthetician.
1: I can't say it. But
0: Estella.
1: Mindy knows what she's doing over there.
0: She knows what she is.
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0: Right.
1: Okay.
0: Mindy.
1: And I think that's it. Well, we have one more: teeth whitening. Estella Aesthetics. 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All right, we'll take a break and then come back and wrap things up right after these.

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3: Back on the shopping show, a few more items that we can get to before the show closes here. Edge tattoo, put a hole in it or put some ink on it. It's a $50 certificate for $25 right on Sheldon Avenue.
4: Right there.
3: In Hope.
4: Boom, boom, boom.
3: Going on Sheldon Avenue. They're on the left-hand side. I think they're on the same block or the block before the hotel there.
4: Yes, I believe you're right.
3: What did you say?
4: Maybe not.
3: The Evergreen, maybe. I believe that.
4: Yeah.
3: A lot of people choose this certificate.
4: Yes, they do. Quite a few.
3: This is the Evergreen Market, Donkers, and the Delf. You could use it at any one of those three stores. The Evergreen Market is kind of like gifts and
4: Evergreen, yeah. It's like a gift store, but it's a really nice.
3: They have some decor in there and stuff. Okay,
4: really nice stuff.
3: Donkers Restaurant, you're looking for some candy, some of the chocolate candy.
4: Yeah, and they
3: Smash Burgers
4: flow right into the other. They have door openings that go into the next place.
3: On a rainy day, you can go from one to the other.
4: And so Donkers Ice Cream, and there's a restaurant on the third floor, I guess it is.
3: Mm-hmm.
4: And or second floor.
3: The Delf is right there. Delf is a little bit higher class.
4: And you can get in there from Donkers up on the top floor. You can get into that restaurant.
3: A $50 certificate there is yours for $25. Save yourself a few bucks. Take $25 on a meal.
4: I know.
3: That's not bad at
4: all. No, it isn't. And this is a good gift. You could gift this to somebody.
3: You got kids going over to school.
4: Yep.
3: You want them to have a healthy meal.
4: Mm-hmm.
3: Get them the $50.
4: Or they can buy you a gift at the Evergreen.
3: Yeah, because there you go. You can do that. So you can give them a gift and they can turn around and give it back to you.
4: Right.
3: I gotcha. Well, my friends, that's all we have until tomorrow as we wrap things up. Tomorrow's Friday already.
4: I know.
3: Second to the last Friday in the month of August. Next weekend is the Houghton County Fair.
4: I know. I can't wait. Going to go there.
3: Have yourself a good day, everybody.
4: See ya.

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2: Chance of rain showers today. Otherwise, cloudy skies expected. High temperatures reach up to 72. Southwesterly winds 5 to 10 miles per hour. Overcast skies tonight. Chance of thunderstorms. Lows level off around 57. Cloudy skies with a few peaks of sun tomorrow. Slight chance for showers. Daytime highs approaching 73. 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I'm Eagle Radio Staff Meteorologist Laura Lockwood. 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
7: Chance of rain showers today. Otherwise, cloudy skies expected. High temperatures reach up to 72. Southwesterly winds 5 to 10 miles per hour. Overcast skies tonight. Chance of thunderstorms. Lows level off around 57. Cloudy skies with a few peaks of sun tomorrow. Slight chance for showers. Daytime highs approaching 73. 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I'm Eagle Radio Staff Meteorologist Laura Lockwood. 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
2: Chance of rain showers this afternoon. Otherwise, cloudy skies expected. Daytime highs approaching 72. Southwest winds 5 to 10 miles per hour. Cloudy skies expected tonight. Chance of thunderstorms will dip down to about 57. Mainly cloudy skies expected tomorrow. Slight chance for showers. Daytime highs approaching 73. For the Rockin' Eagle, 98.7. I'm Eagle Radio Staff Meteorologist Laura Lockwood. Right now, it's 68 degrees.
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11: Chance of rain showers this afternoon. Otherwise, cloudy skies expected. Daytime highs approaching 72. Southwest winds 5 to 10 miles per hour. Cloudy skies expected tonight. Chance of thunderstorms, lows dip down to about 57. Mainly cloudy skies expected tomorrow. Slight chance for showers. Daytime highs approaching 73. For the Rockin' Eagle, 98.7, I'm Eagle Radio Staff Meteorologist Laura Lockwood. Right now, it's 68 degrees.
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0: Rural Radio is proud to support the Jeff Boyle Memorial, International Watercross Association's fastest show on H2O. 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Tomorrow's racing starts at 6 p.m. Then live music by B.J. Garraby at 8. Saturday's racing starts at 11. And the final day of racing is Sunday starting at 11. Guess all the action. 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The Jeff Moyle Memorial, International Watercross Association's fastest show on H2O. 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
2: Chance of rain showers this afternoon. Otherwise, cloudy skies expected. Daytime highs approaching 72. Southwest winds 5 to 10 miles per hour. Cloudy skies expected tonight. Chance of thunderstorms, lows dip down to about 57. Mainly cloudy skies expected tomorrow. Slight chance for showers. Daytime highs approaching 73. 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
4: 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Tomorrow's racing starts at 6 p.m. Then live music by B.J. 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And the final day of racing is Sunday starting at 11. 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The Jeff Moyle Memorial, International Watercross Association's fastest show on H2O. 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
5: Chance of rain showers this afternoon. Otherwise, cloudy skies expected. Daytime highs approaching 72. Southwest winds 5 to 10 miles per hour. Cloudy skies expected tonight. Chance of thunderstorms. Lows dip down to about 57. Mainly cloudy skies expected tomorrow. Slight chance for showers. Daytime highs approaching 73. 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I'm Eagle Radio Staff Meteorologist Laura Lockwood. 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

0: Copper Country's Rockin' Eagle, 98.7 and 106.9 Marquette. It's a big old Thursday, the unofficial kickoff of the weekend. I'm already kicking it. I don't know about you.
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3: Chance of rain showers this afternoon. Otherwise, cloudy skies expected. Daytime highs approaching 72. Southwest winds 5 to 10 miles per hour. Cloudy skies expected tonight. Chance of thunderstorms, lows dip down to about 57. Mainly cloudy skies expected tomorrow. Slight chance for showers. Daytime highs approaching 73. For the Rockin' Eagle, 98.7, I'm Eagle Radio Staff Meteorologist Laura Lockwood. Right now, it's 71 degrees.
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It's Big Michael Kaufman with you. How about a little hell yeah?

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5: Chance of rain showers this afternoon. Otherwise, cloudy skies expected. Daytime highs approaching 72. Southwest winds 5 to 10 miles per hour. Cloudy skies expected tonight. Chance of thunderstorms, lows dip down to about 57. Mainly cloudy skies expected tomorrow. Slight chance for showers. Daytime highs approaching 73. For the Rockin' Eagle, 98.7, I'm Eagle Radio Staff Meteorologist Laura Lockwood. Right now, it's 71 degrees.
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0: WQB's longest afternoon drive is another one bites the dust. Another big old work week biting the dust. I'm glad about that. And we got an NFL coming up Saturday. You can join us 11 a.m. for the pregame as the Detroit Lions are going to take on the Washington Commanders. It'll be right here with the pregame at 11. We'll have Lions action for you all season long at the Copper Country's Rocket Eagle, 98.7 to 106.9. 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

0: QP's longest afternoon drive, the Copper Country's Rocket Eagle, 98.7 and 106.9 Marquette, as we crack open this 3 o'clock hour. It's Big Michael Kaufman in the door. Got a check of the weather for you as we get ready for another big old weekend.
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3: Chance of rain showers this afternoon. Otherwise, cloudy skies expected. Daytime highs approaching 72. Winds out of the southeast, 5 to 10 miles per hour. Chance of thunderstorms tonight. Lows level off around 57. Overcast skies. Cloudy skies expected tomorrow. Slight chance for showers. Daytime highs approaching 73. 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I'm Eagle Radio Staff Meteorologist Laura Lockwood. 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
10: Chance of rain showers this afternoon. Otherwise, cloudy skies expected. Daytime highs approaching 72. Winds out of the southeast, 5 to 10 miles per hour. Chance of thunderstorms tonight. Lows level off around 57. Overcast skies. Cloudy skies expected tomorrow. Slight chance for showers. Daytime highs approaching 73. For the Rockin' Eagle, 98.7, I'm Eagle Radio Staff Meteorologist Laura Lockwood. 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

0: Sure, keep it in the UP at the Copper Country's Rockin' Eagle. 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

0: UP's longest afternoon drive, the Copper Country's Rockin' Eagle, 98.7 to 106.9 Marquette, a little bit after 4 o'clock as we blow through another big old Thursday. I'm firing it up, that's for sure. Let's see if the weather's going to get fired up. And then on the other side, I got a mega set headed your way at the Copper Country's Rockin' Eagle, 98.7 to 106.9 Marquette.
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3: Lows dip down to about 57 tonight under cloudy skies with a chance of thunderstorms. Southeasterly winds 5 to 10 miles per hour. Slight chance of rain showers. Tomorrow 73. Cloudy skies. Partly cloudy skies tomorrow night. Lows dip down to about 56. Slight chance for showers Saturday with highs in the low 70s, mainly clear Sunday. For Rockin' Eagle 98.7, I'm Eagle Radio staff meteorologist Laura Lockwood. Currently 72.
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2: The UP is home to five federally recognized tribes. The Lac-Vieux-Désert Band of Lake Superior Chippewa, the Hanaville community of Potawatomi, the Bay Mills community of Anishinaabe, the Sault Ste. Marie tribe of Chippewa, and the Keweenaw Indian community. The Keweenaw Bay Indian community has the largest reservation spanning just over 92 square miles and can trace the origin of its reservation to the 1854 Treaty of La Pointe. The treaty, made and concluded at La Pointe in the state of Wisconsin between U.S. Commissioners Henry C. Gilbert and David D. Harriman and the Anishinaabe of Lake Superior and the Mississippi, ceded most of the land on the northern and western shores of Lake Superior to the U.S. government. The treaty then continued on to lay out terms for different tracts of lands for some of the tribes in the UP, as well as the other tribes in this treaty, including Grand Portage, Fond du Lac, Lac Coeur d'Oreille, Lac de Flambeau, and Boy's Fort. In consideration of and payment for the country ceded by the 1854 Treaty of La Pointe, the United States agreed to pay annually for the term of 20 years, $5,000 in coin, $8,000 in goods, household furniture and cooking utensils, $3,000 in agricultural implements and cattle, carpenters and other tools and building materials, and $3,000 for moral and educational purposes. Hunting, fishing, and other rights were included in the treaty, and the U.S. also pledged to furnish 300 firearms with $300 worth of ammunition, 500 beaver traps, and $1,000 worth of ready-made clothing. Note, the Anishinaabe people signing this treaty created the stipulation that they would receive their payments near their homes due to events like the Sandy Creek Massacre, where many Anishinaabe were forced to travel and many died traveling or waiting for payments that were never sent. The 1854 Treaty at La Pointe was signed by the U.S. commissioners, a group of interpreters, and 85 tribal leaders on September 30th, 1854, a Saturday. It was ratified by Congress on January 10th, 1855. If you'd like to learn more about the 1854 Treaty at La Pointe, you can visit 1854treatyauthority.org.
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10: Lows dip down to about 57 tonight under cloudy skies with a chance of thunderstorms. Southeasterly winds 5 to 10 miles per hour. Slight chance of rain showers tomorrow, 73. Cloudy skies. Partly cloudy skies tomorrow night. Lows dip down to about 56. Slight chance for showers Saturday with highs in the low 70s, mainly cleared Sunday. For Rockin' Eagle 98.7, I'm Eagle Radio, staff meteorologist Laura Lockwood. Currently 72.

0: UP's longest afternoon drive. The Copper Country's Rockin' Eagles shaking it all night long. Those boys been shaking it up all summer long. I haven't heard much about their tour recently, but I know they're out there doing it up. It is Big Michael Kaufman with you, ready to get you out the door Thursday style, the unofficial kickoff of the weekend. And we got another set headed your way next at the Copper Country's Rockin' Eagle, 98.7 and 106.9. 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
3: Cloudy skies expected tonight with a chance of thunderstorms. Lows level off around 57. Winds out of the southeast, 5 to 10 miles per hour. Overcast skies again tomorrow. Slight chance of rain showers. High temperatures reach up to 74. Partly cloudy skies tomorrow night. Slight chance for showers. Lows dip down to about 56. For the Rockin' Eagle, 98.7. I'm Eagle Radio staff meteorologist Laura Lockwood. Currently, it's 71 degrees.
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9: Cloudy skies expected tonight with a chance of thunderstorms. Lows level off around 57. Winds out of the southeast, 5 to 10 miles per hour. Overcast skies again tomorrow. Slight chance of rain showers. High temperatures reach up to 74. Partly cloudy skies tomorrow night. Slight chance for showers. Lows dip down to about 56. For the Rock and Eagle, 98.7. I'm Eagle Radio staff meteorologist Laura Lockwood. Currently, it's 71 degrees.

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0: Yeah, just keeping it in the UP at the Copper Country's Rockin' Eagle. 98.7 and 106.9 mark at the Age of Days. That's Afflicted. It's Big Michael Coffey with you. Welcome to, another Thursday night. That means the weekend's dead ahead.
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3: Cloudy skies expected tonight with a chance of thunderstorms. Lows level off around 57. Winds out of the southeast, 5 to 10 miles per hour. Overcast skies again tomorrow. Slight chance of rain showers. High temperatures reach up to 74. Partly cloudy skies tomorrow night. Slight chance for showers. Lows dip down to about 56. For the Rockin' Eagle, 98.7. I'm Eagle Radio staff meteorologist Laura Lockwood. Right now, it's 67 degrees.
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7: Cloudy skies expected tonight with a chance of thunderstorms. Lows level off around 57. Winds out of the southeast, 5 to 10 miles per hour. Overcast skies again tomorrow. Slight chance of rain showers. High temperatures reach up to 74. Partly cloudy skies tomorrow night. Slight chance for showers. Lows dip down to about 56. For the Rockin' Eagle, 98.7. I'm Eagle Radio staff meteorologist Laura Lockwood. Right now, it's 67 degrees.

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0: 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That's going to get me out the door. I hope you have a fantastic whatever's left of this Thursday night. Mitch in the morning straight in tomorrow to get our Friday off the ground at the Copper Country's Rockin' Eagle, 98.7 and 106.9 Marquette.
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2: Cloudy skies expected tonight with a chance of thunderstorms. Lows level off around 57. Winds out of the southeast, 5 to 10 miles per hour. Overcast skies again tomorrow. Slight chance of rain showers. High temperatures reach up to 74. Partly cloudy skies tomorrow night. Slight chance for showers. Lows dip down to about 56. For the Rockin' Eagle, 98.7. I'm Eagle Radio staff meteorologist Laura Lockwood. Currently 66.
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0: 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This is rock. Black hole sun, won't you
1: 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The Rockin' Eagle

0: 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I'm coming, gonna take it all.
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